0: It's around, I can get it. 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It's around, I can get it. I whip a song in a second and there ain't nothing I can't do. It's ups with ever and antibiotic. I'm shepherd, I dig up all of the treasure and you were a little head. There's a pull up on your pedal.
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2: Увага, увага! Повітряна тривога триває. Залишайтеся в укриттях.

I come from Newcastle in the north of England. We used to have lots of parties where everyone got dressed up. And on one party invitation was the quote, "She was never bored.

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1: What's up, it's David Guetta and this is my brand new single Never Going Home Tonight with Alesso and Marisa.

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One sec. Honestly, I think if I knew that it was going to end up like this, I probably wouldn't have come. Nobody told me that this event was like this. Literally, I have no idea where I am. I need to stay on the phone.

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